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Looking back, Mr. Styles, American Girls at number 10. You just heard Tiana Spiro, Die on the Seal at number 9. Together, together, this is it. Enter to win. See Harry Styles in New York City. Woo, that's going to be fun. Together, together, you, a friend, Harry Styles. Oh, we want to get you there. Hotel stay. Enter to win right now. 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It's Olivia Rodrigo, Drop Dead, number 8.

0: 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We'll come back. 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
1: And Summer.
0: You know, I'm not going to lie. When Summer first came out, I was like, oh, I've been digging this. And I knew there was like something there, but I did not realize that he was going to continue just to put out hit after hit after hit. This kid has a huge future in the head. It's Summer. Home wrecker. Kick it off top five.

Weekend Top 25 Countdown. Looking back, Olivia Dean, So Easy to Fall in Love, was your number one for weeks, weeks, and weeks. Has fallen all the way back to number four. Bruno Mars, I Just Might, at number three. Let's move along because we're getting so close to number one. It is Zara Larsson and Midnight Sun at number two.

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0: love you.
1: We like to hype your night. Lauren Snap, Donnie Meacham. We like to laugh a lot, don't we, Donnie?
2: Oh, we are always laughing. More on the inside, and because my 17 personalities are all talking to each other at the same time, and I am cackling. And lucky for you, we do it Monday through Friday right there in the Popcorn Shack.

0: Hamza here.
1: Oh, that, I don't know what it sounds like. What did that sound like? I feel like it was a Jewish grandmother. I don't know. If you had to take a stab at it, who do you think would be the richest Jersey Shore cast?
2: Snooki for sure, right?
1: Wrong. Surprisingly. What? Yeah, you can find it. All their net worth is on the PopCrush app right now. Surprisingly, Snooki's only worth $4 million. And so Vinny, which I thought would have been the richest, $5 million. No, Pauly D.
2: Pauly D? What is Pauly D up to that makes him so rich?
1: He's upwards of $20 million.
2: That's a lot of gym, tan, and laundry.
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1: Florence, Nevin, Johnny Meacham, hanging out with you tonight. I am so sick and tired of getting these sponsored ads. So I just got this ad that is for it's a cabin somewhere in Tennessee for $99,900. It's 10 acres, all right? It's got water access. It looks beautiful.
2: Water, how fancy.
1: Oh my goodness, the price of water these days. Inflation, am I right? So they're like, you know, telling me all the dates of when these affordable prices are going to happen. And I kind of feel like when I walk into this, it's going to be one of those, like, it starts at $99,900, but that's actually two planks of wood and more of a lean-to type of situation. It's going to be $350,000 for somewhere that I only get to go visit maybe twice a year. Do you get sponsored ads like this?
2: No, who's sending them? Dahmer? Like, he's like trying to lure you into the woods? Like, who's sending these ads? What are you Googling?
1: I'll go to the woods. Don't worry about that. Oh my gosh, why am I getting all these sponsored ads? Let us know if you're getting weird ads on your Instagram, on your Facebook, on your socials. Let us know what's happening there. Hit us up in the DMs right there on the Pop Crush app.
2: 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So I'd be like, is trying to tell me something?

together with a Harry Styles. Yes, we want to send you to see his show in New York City. I just think about that. Remember those Pace Picante commercials? New York City. Oh, what a throwback. But yes, you can be there. We want to get you there. Two-night hotel stay. Go and check it out. Madison Square Garden. You could say you were there if that's where Taylor and Travis are getting married. So enter to win right now. PopCrush app, popcrush.com. Together with Harry Styles. Just a

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1: What was the very first album that you ever bought? 1-888-900-5217. First purchase album. What you got?
2: The Millennium album, Backstreet Boys.
1: Ooh, that's really good.
2: I want it the way. Tell me why.
1: Oh, you sound just like them. So you're going to love this because I know that you love a good throwback.
2: Yes.
1: Cassettes. I'm ready for the cassette to make its way back.
2: Yeah, but I don't have a cassette player. Nobody has a cassette player. So you're just buying it just to have it?
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0: is your all-access pass to the biggest hits and hottest celebrities. Oh, yeah. Pop Crush Nights.
1: Another week, another nail trend. That's right. Look down at your fingers, and if you're thinking about doing a manicure, well, maybe try this. Junk Nails are having a moment. That's where you take colors, rhinestones, beads, glitter, whatever it is that you love, and you put it all on your nails. It's chaotic. I'm into it.
2: Is it not heavy? How do you pick your nose? How do you scratch your nose without poking your eye out?
1: Okay. We've got to play a song, yeah. Donnie.
2: How do you itch?
1: Get out of here with that junk. You're gross.

0: Marsh. Pop Crush Nights. Donnie here with Ryan Tedder from One Republic. New song, Need Your Love.
1: So I know, I can only imagine in your arsenal there are, I'm going to guess, 500 completed songs, I would guess, for you. What would you go?
2: Yeah, probably.
1: Need Your Love's in. What is it that
2: I'm only, so it's multiple things with any artist, right? Not just with One Republic. So with that particular song, even though we had others, some of which maybe even feel to some people on our hard drive more like, oh, that's a no-brainer, that's a no-brainer.
1: Yeah.
2: It was the goosebump factor of the song. When the chorus hit, every time I played it for anyone, I got the same reaction for like 6 months. Everyone who would hear it, and of course I'm blasting it, would say like, oh my God, this song gives me the chills, right? And like that Sam Smith Stay With Me chorus type like energy. The only gauge I have left is goosebumps.
0: Ryan, stick with us. Pop Crush Night.
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0: What up, it's Pop Crush tonight here with Ryan Tedder. One Republic. Look, I keep it real. I didn't think we were ever going to get another One Republic song, to be honest. I don't know why. Because it had been a minute.
1: It's been since the David Guetta record we did last year was a global hit, but I don't even know if they serviced it in the U.S. So probably I Ain't Worried was the last time.
0: Yeah.
1: From Top Gun. That's probably 3 years. Jeez.
0: What made you go, you know what? I think this is it now. Let's do it now.
1: So it's an interesting question. Here's the really honest answer. We had songs. I already know what the next three songs are, the next three releases. We have almost an album's worth of material. We were waiting to get off of our record label. That's the honest truth. We were stuck in a deal the day in 2007 that it's an antiquated deal. We were like, I don't want to give them any more good songs. The level of care had just dropped off to near zero, even though we've made them a fortune, had tons of hits, made them hundreds of millions of dollars. I was just done. You kind of know when a relationship's over, and it's like, to compare it to like a dating, or like, are you going to put on your nicest outfit when you know it's already over? Like, you're done.

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2: Yes.
1: We want to send you to see his show in New York City. I just think about remember those Pace Picante commercials? New York City. Oh, what a throwback. But yes, you can be there. We want to get you there. Two-night hotel stay. Go and check it out. Madison Square Garden. You could say you were there if that's where Taylor and Travis are getting married. So enter to win right now. 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
1: Ooh, Pop Crush Nights. Donnie here back with Ryan Tedder from One Republic.
2: So go to go back up to what you said at the beginning, because I'm the same way. You were saying, like, I already know the next three songs. I already know the next three. I think so far ahead that sometimes I forget to, like, be here. Do you ever find that?
3: Yeah. Oh, yeah. 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
2: Yeah.
3: And so that's where my kind of nutty ADHD bouncing from thing to thing allows me to, that's my bulletproof vest situation. 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

0: night.
1: I'm an adult now, Lauren. I feel now, as of this very moment, I'm an adult. Wasn't before. Yesterday, terrible kid. But I've never felt more like an adult. I bought an espresso.
2: Are you shaking right now? How many espressos have you drank out of your new machine, Donnie? Well,
1: yeah, an espresso and a shot of Fireball. 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I've never been happier in my life. Happy.
2: Yeah, no, that is the absolute, that's the walk, the threshold of adulthood. So good for you. Good for you. I just bought a Bluetooth speaker. I bought a Bluetooth speaker. It was really cheap and I love it so much. That's it. Okay, bye.
1: We're adults now on Pop Crush Night.

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1: It's time to get super secret. And how super secret are you with your bank account?
2: What? Like a secret? Sweetie, I wish I had a secret bank account. If I do, it's just as empty as the one I have now. Where is this bank account? And if somebody else has got my family, mom, if you have a secret bank account, you better give me that PIN number.
1: Oh, I'm going to tell you who has a secret bank account. That's coming up to next.
2: I need it.
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0: Lauren Snap, Donna Beecham. We're talking secret bank accounts. 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
1: The only thing is, like, how do they not notice?
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1: 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Sneaky. I love it.
0: Secret sneaky stash.

together with a Harry Styles. Yes, we want to send you to see his show in New York City. I just think about that. Remember those Pace Picante commercials? New York City! Oh, what a throwback. But yes, you can be there. We want to get you there. Two-night hotel stay. Go and check it out. Madison Square Garden. You could say you were there if that's where Taylor and Travis are getting married. So enjoy the win right now. 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

0: 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She says the best advice that she was ever given was from her grandma, who said, honey, you need to keep a stash of running away money. Running away money? What?
1: Love that. That was my granny too, forever. The woman was always talking about how broke she was. Sweetie, she did not know that we knew about her secret bank account. 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We know about your secret bank account, sweetie.
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She'll be all right. 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
5: Here we are back at it. Good morning. It's Chris and the crew. Don't these weekends go so fast? Did you do anything fun? You know, Americans are kind of leaning into nostalgia right now. So this year, 2026, is now being officially referred to as the year of nostalgia. And everybody's planning summer vacations to the places where they went as kids, like Disney, or for us, it would be Avalon, New Jersey. That's where we went every summer when I was a kid. I kind of love it. And they're going back and visiting the places they visited, you know, if they're still there. I'm kind of loving this nostalgia thing. So, okay, you're ready to start the day here. We're going to do What Should I Do crew coming up next. So Amy, making herself uninvited to her son's wedding after what she wants to pull. She's going to fill you in. She wants your advice. We'll do it next on 94.5 PST.

0: It's What Should I Do, crew, on 94.5 PST.
1: Yeah, so Amy's here, and she's worried she might get uninvited to her son's wedding after what she wants to do, but she's not sure if she can help herself. Is that right, Amy? Good morning.
2: Hi, yeah. Well, I see it more like a memory I'd miss out on. Like a once-in-a-lifetime thing, and I just don't want to do that.
1: All right, I need to hear this. Spill it. What do you want to do?
2: Okay, I'm a big fan of your show, so I respect your opinion. My only son is about to propose to his girlfriend, and I want to be there and watch him pop the question.
1: Oh.
2: Is that so much to ask?
3: Well, Amy, I'm guessing that he probably doesn't want his mommy there for that.
2: Well, my daughter told me he will not want me there.
1: What kind of a proposal is this? Do you know what he's planning?
2: Oh, it's going to be in this beautiful flower field. It's really beautiful. I brought my son there many times when he was a child, my daughter too. We're nature people. I thought I'd just, go in the woods nearby, use some binoculars, watch the proposal, and then leave without anyone ever knowing.
1: Binoculars?
3: Amy, come on. You know they're going to see you. Even if you try not to, you know that's how the luck works and that kind of thing.
2: My daughter told me that if he does see me, he'll be so mad and I won't get invited to the wedding. Do you really think that's true? He'd never not invite his mother.
3: Well, Amy, hold on. Let me ask you this. So is that a chance you're really willing to take?
2: Well, that's my question. Should I take the chance? I really don't want to miss this once-in-a-lifetime moment. If he doesn't know I'm there, who cares, right?
1: Oh, boy. All right, we're going to see what everybody thinks. So we're going to put you on hold, and then we're going to bring you back, and we'll tell you what everybody said, okay, and give you some advice.
2: All right, thank you.
1: Yeah, hold on. I get where she's coming from. I've got that mad mother love, too. Like, we're passionate about our kids. I get it that she wouldn't want to miss out on this moment. Maybe it's not that bad of an idea.
3: There is zero chance a mother that is willing to go to that length is going to just hide in the quote-unquote bushes. She is going to not be able to control herself. She's going to run up. You think she's going to watch that emotional moment and then quietly sulk away? No chance in H-E double hockey sticks.
1: There's also probably no chance, if they're as close as they seem, that he's going to uninvite his mother to the wedding. So maybe he'll understand that she just wanted to see
3: it. Here's the thing. She's probably going to actually ultimately be invited to the wedding no matter what she does.
1: Exactly.
3: What I think we should debate here and what I think the advice is we should give her is don't stalk the proposal, period. Because it's not going to be a pleasant couple of weeks if he catches her.
1: I mean, look at all the public proposals there are. There's people, like in our beach Facebook group, they're always like, oh, I saw this proposal. Here are the pictures if anybody wants to get them to the couple, if anybody knows them. There's people all the time around proposals. Why can't his own mother be there?
3: Strangers who don't know the couple, who aren't as emotionally attached to doing that. And he's choosing, maybe he's going at a private moment, whatever that is. He's when you're in a publicish spot, that's one thing for the public to see it, not your family.
1: I'm all about family moments. I say let her go.
0: What

0: Good morning. It's Chris and the crew.
1: Hi there. I was just talking to Jill. So, okay, we're doing What Should I Do, crew. It's Chris and Jill. Good morning. So Amy, one of our longtime listeners, came on and said that her son is about to propose to his girlfriend. How cute, right? Big moment in a mom's life.
0: Oh, hold up.
1: It's a big moment for a mom.
0: She didn't make it a big moment for the couple. She said it's a big moment for the mom.
1: No. As a mom, she wants to talk to the proposal. If my son was about to propose, I'd be like crazy excited. So she wants to go stalk the proposal. I shouldn't use the word stalk.
0: I would. She said she wants to hide out. He doesn't want her there.
1: It's in a big flower field that I guess is important to their family. She wants to go in the woods nearby, use some binoculars. Now, Joe, if she's saying she'd have to use binoculars, she's not even that close. So who cares if she goes?
0: Too close. Hey, Brian's in Hamilton this morning. Brian, you said you have a mom like this?
2: Yeah, my mom sounds exactly like this to a T. Oh. She sounds caring and loving and kind like mine, but she also does not respect the boundaries. If there's something she wants, it seems like she just thinks it's okay no matter what. And this is a moment, the proposal is meant to be shared privately if they want it to be private and enjoy. The wedding is for sharing. That's what the wedding is for.
0: Brian, let me ask you, do you have a partner right now?
2: I do.
0: So how does your partner react to your mom kind of inserting herself into moments in your relationship?
2: Exact same way I am. We love her to death, but we sometimes cannot stand to be around it. And it's infuriating.
0: Yeah.
2: It doesn't matter how much they care. You got to respect the boundaries.
0: Yeah.
1: He sounds like so... Ugh.
0: I had a disagreement with my mom about this. One of the neighbors, one of her best friends, a neighbor, was inserting herself and like, how dare they not let me be around for the birth of my grandchild and all this stuff. And they're letting, and I was like, my mom was like on the neighbor's side. And I was like, no, we're of a generation of a mindset where like we choose when our parents are involved and when they're not. And she has to respect that. Hmm. Cherie's in Princeton this morning. Good morning, Cherie. Whose side do you, what do you think she should do here?
3: Oh, I'm with the gentleman that just called. You know, this moment is about him and his future wife. He didn't ask her. He's saying this is a once in a lifetime for them. And if she doesn't respect these boundaries, this is going to be a really rocky road. I mean, no woman wants to marry a mama's boy. And there's going to be times when she's going to have to respect the boundary if she wants to have a peaceful and loving relationship with him and his future wife. She doesn't want to start being uninvited.
1: You know, Erica in Hamilton in the app chat says, you know, she could get some really good pictures for them.
0: If she was being, couples ask for that. Couples pay for that.
1: Well, it's funny because May says that, no, Amy, you have to wait for the photos. You could offer to pay for a photographer so you get really good pictures, though.
0: Sure, that's fine.
1: Marilyn in Trenton says, no, she's got to be, what does this say? I should have. Not fair that her family is not there. She's going to be like the baby shower moms.
0: Diane in Hamilton said, don't do it. She has a friend that wasn't invited to her own son's wedding because she was meddling too much.
1: No.
0: Chris, there's nobody saying she should do this. Literally nobody.
1: Who's to say this generation is correct that they have to keep their parents at an arm's length? The ones that supported them, the ones that, you know, are there for them all the time.
0: It's their choice. It's their choice.
1: This generation is wrong.
0: It's their choice. Amy, you're back with us.
1: Amy, I hate to say it, but everybody said no.
4: Oh, come on.
1: I mean, like a few people agreed, but majority said no, you got to stay away.
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0: Joe, you are probably the last person to ask this because you're not going to like any of these things. I just have a feeling. But outdated, like, family traditions are coming back.
1: I don't like any of them, but I guess in time for summer, let's look at some of them.
0: Well, because, you know, now they're now referring to 2026 as the year of nostalgia. So okay. This is all stuff that we probably did with our parents, with our grandparents, and it's making a comeback. They're all making a comeback. What about family game nights?
1: Well, if you want a board game to wind up on the floor, you can invite me to your family game night. Otherwise, no. I have flipped many a Monopoly board.
0: I was going to say, what did you play with your family when you were a kid?
1: I flipped many a Monopoly board
0: flipped
1: in my youth.
0: Flipped them?
1: Yeah.
0: You got angry and flipped them?
1: Yes. That's a pastime.
0: We used to set up a card table and we used to play Scrabble because my mother was always like, oh, they should learn when they play a game. So, you know, it was like making words and stuff. So we would all sit around and play Scrabble. I would actually be into that. We did play Monopoly, too, with, like, on holidays, we used to play with my grandmother where it would stay, the board would stay there because it was such a long game.
1: Yeah.
0: We'd, like, take breaks and go back to it and stuff. Okay, so family game nights are coming back. Block parties. You know, I organized the block parties in my neighborhood for a long time.
1: This sounds like torture because you don't need to associate with your neighbors. This is worse than the idea of a game night.
0: I loved our block parties. We used to do them in the fall, and we used to have, like, pumpkin carving contests and chili cook-offs and, oh my gosh, they were so much fun. I'm going to start doing it again. They kind of ended during COVID, but I think I'm going to bring them
1: back.
0: Can we
1: stop right there? That's enough.
0: Love it. Playing outside until it's dark. Like, just that's getting fine. Outside more and off your phones. Joe, you know there's a huge push with getting off our tech lately.
1: Yeah, that's fine. I can handle that.
0: What about reading?
1: Sure. I love reading. I've recently gotten back into reading. Yeah, that's fine. Yeah.
0: What about writing letters, having pen pals instead of texting, writing?
1: That's cute.
0: Like notes.
1: That's cute.
0: And stuff to your friends. You remember passing notes in school?
1: And all mine used to get caught by the teachers and
0: so
1: read them aloud. Sounded worse.
0: What about this? Old school alarm clocks are coming back.
1: I can't imagine. I can barely know.
0: No, they say that, you know, it's a kind of a push to get us all off our phones because now every little thing we do is on our phones. So, yeah, having old school, you know, I still use my same alarm clock.
1: I know you do.
0: For years and years.
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0: Good morning, it's Chris taking a look at the roads for you. Looks like we're doing pretty good. I mean, we just have some slow traffic on the PA Turnpike. It's westbound between 340 and 339. But other than that, we're looking okay. If you see anything we're not mentioning, just let us know in the 94.5 PST app chat. We'll take a look for you.
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0: Coming up next, we'll do the scoop. So is it wedding weekend or not? There's new Taylor Travis rumors. We'll do it next in the scoop.

0: It's Chris and the Crew's Daily Scoop.
1: Okay, so the big question, is this wedding weekend or not for Taylor Swift and Travis Kelce? Do you know there's new rumors that now it's in Cape May? I'm not believing those rumors, but I mean, you know, given that we found out that permits were pulled for the area around Madison Square Garden for this weekend for an event on the 3rd, it still does point to the fact that it's happening this weekend, but I don't know if I hear anything else. I'll keep you posted.
2: You know, I'm thinking about it. Cape May, let's spread the rumor, Cape May. Right? Cape May could use the tourism.
1: Can you imagine, though, on 4th of July weekend, it's already crowded, more crowded than it's, you know, yeah, than would be fun. You know what I mean?
2: Remember when she was spotted 2 summers ago on LBI for a wedding and how that town just shut down for
1: exactly
2: the night?
1: Yeah, Cape May's probably like, oh, God, no.
2: Like, well, she is not getting married.
1: Please stay away. So Britney's sons, Sean Preston and Jaden Federline, you know, Kevin and Britney's sons, K-Fed and Britney's sons, just made their runway debuts during a fashion show during Paris Fashion Week. Those kids are cute. They made cute babies, Joe. Because, you know, K-Fed's hot.
2: And they're sweet
1: and
2: kids.
1: And Britney's beautiful. And yeah, they do seem like sweet kids. So yeah. And okay, so were we sleeping? Apparently, Courtney Cox and Johnny McDade from Snow Patrol broke up a year ago. They were together for like 10 years.
2: I just found out they were a couple.
1: Stop. We knew they were a couple.
2: In my head, she's still with David Arquette.
1: Oh, yeah, that was a while ago. No, she's single again now, though. And probably leaning on her friends. Okay, bad joke. All right, there's the scoop.
0: Here's what's coming up with Chris and the Crew.
1: She and Jen are close.
2: I thought we promised we wouldn't do jokes like that.
1: All right, coming up just after 7 o'clock. We're going to play Monday Morning Match Game. Here's the deal, though. It's Dan Zarrow's birthday today, and he took the day off. So we need somebody to play Monday Morning Match Game with us. So if you want to play, you can call now, 609-243-9778.
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2: Good morning, I'm Joe. A look at the commute across PST Nation. Doing good on 295. The PA Turnpike, the Willow Grove area, usually slow at this point in the morning commute. Slow this morning. That's just volume heading westbound. One heads up. Even that's cleaned up. So yeah, we're doing good across most of our majors so far for your Monday morning.
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1: So it's going to be hot later on this week, like really hot. So enjoy it today. Beautiful out there. Sunny and 87. The humidity is still kind of low, so it's feeling good. Tonight, clear down to 64. Sunny and 89 for tomorrow. We may reach 100 by later in the week. Yeah. But right now, 64 at PST.
0: 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Parks Casino, Pennsylvania's number one casino. This is how you win. You're waking up with the area's number one morning show. Chris and the crew, 94.5 PST.
1: And so we're going to do Monday morning match game. Anne-Marie in West Long Branch is going to play round one. 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
1: All right. So when it's Dan Zero's birthday and he takes the day off, how dare him? We were going to have a cake and everything.
2: You have one over there for him, don't you?
1: That's my breakfast.
2: Oh, you have
1: it's
2: a
1: not
2: box
1: an actual cake. It's just like a coffee cake. Okay. Anyway, then what do? Well, we go to PST Nation and play. That's what we do. So we've got Anne-Marie on the line from West Long Branch. Hey, good morning.
3: Good morning.
1: Anne-Marie, this
3: Happy
1: is going to be...
3: Monday.
1: Yes, sir, this is going to be the most fun you have today.
2: I guarantee that.
3: I am ready for this.
1: All right, so have you ever seen the old game show?
3: I have not.
1: Okay.
2: You have See, easy. Not. So okay. It's an old-timey game show. I'm going to give you a prompt, and the goal is to match Chris, okay? She's not going to hear your answer because I'm going to kick her out for a second, and when she comes back, we'll see who matches, okay?
3: All right, sounds good.
1: All right. I'm
2: out of
1: here.
2: I'm out of here. Zero pressure, too.
3: See you soon, Chris.
2: Zero pressure, you know? But just channel, what would Chris say? All right, here we go.
3: Okay.
2: Number one, Lenny isn't the best at following directions. He said the worst thing to hear your GPS say is, in 500 feet, turn left at the blank. I turned on my GPS voice for
3: light.
2: You. Turn left at the light. Okay. You think that's the worst thing your GPS would say?
3: I mean, it could be something crazy like turn left at the cliff, which...
2: Let's say cliff. You know what, Anne-Marie? Okay. We're going to say cliff. Now you got the gist of the game. Like, this is that old game where, like, celebrities would go out and they would smoke. It was bizarre if you watch some of the old clips. Okay.
3: Oh.
2: Yeah. Number two. Jenny was so excited for her annual Jersey Shore vacation. She said it was almost ruined, though, when a blank kept stealing her lunch.
3: Seagull.
2: That's a good one. That's a very good one. I like it a lot. All right. Third one. This is the easiest one, Anne-Marie, because it's just a super match. Wedding blank.
3: Date.
2: Did you say wedding date?
3: Yeah.
2: All right. I like that. Listen, there are no bad answers. We play on the everything is a good answer train here with Chris and Joe. All right. Chris makes her way back into the room, and there is Chris. Hello,
1: hey
2: Chris.
1: Hey there. Hello.
2: All right, you ready?
1: Anne-Marie, how did you do? Well, we'll see how you did.
2: Yeah. I mean, she did great.
3: Okay.
2: Anne-Marie, you did great. I zero pressure. All right, Chris. Woo. I asked Anne-Marie about Lenny. Lenny's a made-up friend of ours.
1: Okay.
2: He's not the best at following directions, though.
1: Uh-oh.
2: He said the worst thing to hear your GPS say is in 500 feet, turn left at the blank.
1: Oh, gosh. You know, you see these stories like turn left at, you know, and go onto the train tracks and stuff like that. But that's not what I'm saying.
2: You see cars driving to pools
1: yes,
2: this time of year a lot.
1: You hear this. I have a few answers. And, you know, I know Dan, so I know how he would answer. I don't know Anne-Marie all that well.
2: Yeah.
1: But... Oh, I have two answers. Can I say both and then I'll choose?
2: Yeah.
1: Turn left at like the ocean, like the water, or like off a mountain, like off a cliff or something.
2: Well, I'll tell you, one of those is a good answer.
1: One of them is.
2: Yeah.
1: Are you insinuating that was her
2: I'm
1: answer?
2: I'm insinuating one of them was Anne-Marie's answer.
1: I'm going to go the most dramatic and say turn left at the cliff.
2: Oh, boy. I pressed the wrong button, but I swear we have a correct answer.
1: Are you kidding?
2: We have a correct answer.
1: We matched,
2: yes.
1: Anne-Marie?
2: We matched.
1: Yes!
2: Spot on.
1: That is the goal of the game.
2: There we go. All right.
1: Good job, girl.
2: Anne-Marie, it doesn't matter from here out. It's, you know, the goal is just whatever you can get here out.
1: Oh,
2: all right.
1: My gosh.
2: Here we go.
1: That was great.
2: Number two. Jenny was so excited for her annual Jersey Shore vacation.
1: How excited was she?
2: Well, it was almost ruined. That's because a blank kept stealing her lunch.
1: A blank kept stealing her lunch. Well, there's only one obvious one here,
2: so
1: right?
2: Too.
1: A seagull. Yeah.
2: That is correct.
1: Anne-Marie, we're two
3: Look
1: for two.
3: Us.
2: Yeah.
1: I might call you next week and get Dan out of here.
2: All right.
3: Let's do this.
2: Let's see. Anne-Marie, what are you doing every week? You want to co-host the show with us?
1: Yeah, you want to come? You need a job?
2: All right.
3: Yes. Okay. Yes, I do.
2: All right. Well, come on in. All right. And let's see. Can we go three for three?
1: Okay.
2: Wedding blank, Chris.
1: Oh, wedding. We're talking so much about weddings because of Taylor and Travis, right? And the big thing is the date of this wedding. So could it possibly be that you said date? No way. No way.
2: Yeah. Three for three, Anne-Marie.
1: Anne-Marie, you just did something I don't think we've ever done.
3: We are twins. I just, Here we go.
2: And Anne Marie, I will tell you, she people ask me this all the time. I just want you to know, Chris legitimately leaves the room.
1: Oh, I was outside, actually.
2: She goes outside. She gets distracted and talks to, like, she didn't hear your answers.
1: I literally was outside because it's nice out. We just got three for three, girl.
2: Very good, Anne Marie.
1: Yes.
2: Hang on the line.
1: I almost want to keep her around for round two. Do you have anyone else on the phone lines?
2: We'll get someone else. Yeah, okay. I think Anne Marie's got places to be.
1: All right.
2: All right, Anne Marie, hang on.
1: Rita's gift card for you. 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Eat a Rita's.
2: All right. Ready to do round two?
1: Yeah. 609-243-9778. Call now if you want to play. You see how easy it is? We just match each other's answers. So call now.

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2: So the game is a little, how should I say it? A little different today because Dan's off. But I got to be honest, after round one, when Anne-Marie and I matched every answer, Dan may be out of here for good.
3: You know what I heard? Anne-Marie from West Long Branch, if she wants to commute every morning, I heard our new show is Chris, Joe, and Anne-Marie.
2: We got a job for you.
3: So,
2: okay, round two, Christine in Doylestown is going to play. Hey, Christine.
4: Hi.
2: No pressure. Anne-Marie did pretty good in round one.
4: It's a lot of pressure.
3: Yeah.
2: We're just going to have some fun. So you got to try to match my answers. You know what, Joe? We're just going to do a kind of like round one where you're going to ask her the questions. Yep. I'll get out of here because how can we mute her? You know what I mean?
3: It's just easier this way.
2: So you answer them first. I'm out. Good luck. I'm going to try to match your answers.
3: All right. Okay. Chris makes her way out. And here we go. That old-timey, you know, Christine, did you ever watch this game show? They did a couple of iterations of it. Like there was one recently with Alec Baldwin. The music itself sounds like a porn, doesn't it?
4: I did watch it, yes.
3: Actually, I liked the Alec Baldwin one a couple of years ago, and then he had his, you know, issues. And so, anyway, all right, to the game show. Here we go. Everyone's excited that the community pool is open for the season. Jill said she laughed when the lifeguard blew his whistle after spotting a blank in the deep end.
4: Oh, boy. let's go diaper.
3: Diaper. Okay, that's a good one. That's a good one. All right, the second one. Rumor has it that Taylor and Travis are getting married on Friday. They've requested no gifts, though, because they know the world's worst wedding gift is a blank.
4: Oh, my gosh. I will go teapot. I don't know.
3: I like that.
4: Terrible.
3: Well, I mean, for them, it's tough. You know, if you were going to that wedding, what would you buy them, right? All right. Now, this one is really broad, right? Because the last thing, if you just heard the way we did it the first time, it's a super match. I'm looking for one word here. And so online blank. What do you think Chris would say for online blank?
4: Oh, shopping.
3: Christine, if you didn't say shopping, I was going to tell you to say shopping because I know who she is as a person. So I think I can. Christine, I'd be willing to bet you matched on that one, okay? If I were a betting man, I would say shopping. All right, I'm going to tell Chris to come back in, and here she comes. I'm turning her microphone on because I remember to do that. Okay, Chris, you back?
2: I'm back.
3: All right, Christine's all in. Okay. Christine's got some good answers.
2: Oh, okay.
3: I guaranteed her that you would get the super match together.
2: Really?
3: Guaranteed.
2: That's a lot of pressure on me.
3: I know. That's what I told you. All right, Chris Rollins.
2: Okay.
3: Everyone's excited that the community pool is open for the season.
2: Mm.
3: Jill said she laughed when the lifeguard blew his whistle after spotting a blank in the deep end.
2: Oh. So we belonged to, my family belonged to Cranberry Swim Club growing up. And this happened occasionally. And we would always joke around that a baby Ruth was spotted floating in the pool. And you know what that looks like? A little turd.
3: Yeah.
2: So well, that's what I'm going to say.
3: I'm going to say the judges are going to confirm and say diaper is what Christine said, which was a good answer.
2: Along the same lines.
3: Similar lines, yeah.
2: Along the same lines. Not bad, Christine. You did good.
3: Did you both see the big viral story out of Philadelphia this weekend?
2: No.
3: Noah Kahan had to stop his show at Citizens Bank Park.
2: Yeah.
3: And

0: this is tough. I feel like it would be something that you wouldn't use, right? So maybe like, I feel like I've heard people say this about a vase, like a vase.
1: Oh.
0: Like you get 10 vases. Mm. And what are you going to do with all of them?
1: No.
0: No.
1: Christine said a teapot. Also kind of not close. A great gift.
0: Yeah.
1: I don't know. Do you not have it? Do either of you own a teapot anymore?
0: I actually got one for my bridal shower and I don't think I've ever used it.
1: Do you have one, Christine?
2: I use one every day.
0: Do oh. you really?
1: Wow.
2: I do.
0: Wow.
1: I just heat up the water. Like
0: my mom
1: in,
0: did.
1: Yeah.
0: Okay. Well, no, I have a teapot on the stove that, that does the water.
1: Oh, okay. Yeah.
0: But I don't have like a fancy teapot. Oh, okay. You know what I mean?
1: Okay.
0: Okay.
1: All right, Chris, this is the one where I said it would all, you'd get it.
0: Okay.
1: Super match. Online blank.
0: Online shopping.
1: What did I say, Christine?
0: Is that it? Yes. Do you, Christine, do you know how much I spent during Amazon Prime Days? It was ridiculous.
2: Yeah, same.
0: Oh my gosh. The guy's like, I'm back here again?
1: And Chris's
0: way
1: husband
0: to go.
1: Is throwing the packages out the front window.
0: You know what we say? If you get the super match, I mean, that just trumps everything. You get it. So we won.
1: Yeah, on the game show, that's worth a lot of cash. So yeah, that's
0: We're
1: true.
0: We're just going to tell her she what you want a Rita's gift card. How about that? 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Eat a Rita's. Hang on.
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0: Hey there, Chris Rollins here. 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
11: All right, good morning. I am Joe. We're actually doing really good on our major highways, right? Looking good on 295, looking good on Route 1. Earlier delays even on the PA Turnpike have eased up nicely now in the Willow Grove area. So we're doing good across PST Nation.
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0: Joe, you are probably the last person to ask this because you're not going to like any of these things. I just have a feeling. But outdated like family traditions are coming back.
1: I don't like any of them, but I guess in time for summer, let's look at some of them.
0: Well, because you know, now they're now referring to 2026 as the year of nostalgia. So okay. This is all stuff that we probably did with our parents, with our grandparents, and it's making a comeback. They're all making a comeback. What about family game nights?
1: Well, if you want a board game to wind up on the floor, you can invite me to your family game night. Otherwise, no. I have flipped many a Monopoly board.
0: I was going to say, what did you play with your family when you were a kid?
1: I flipped many a Monopoly board
0: flipped
1: in my youth.
0: Flipped them?
1: Yeah.
0: You got angry and flipped them?
1: Yes. That's a pastime.
0: We used to set up a card table and we used to play Scrabble because my mother was always like, oh, they should learn when they play a game. So, you know, it was like making words and stuff. So we would all sit around and play Scrabble. I would actually be into that. We did play Monopoly, too, with, like, on holidays, we used to play with my grandmother where it would stay, the board would stay there because it was such a long game.
1: Yeah.
0: We'd, like, take breaks and go back to it and stuff. Okay, so family game nights are coming back. Block parties. You know, I organized the block parties in my neighborhood for a long time.
1: This sounds like torture because you don't need to associate with your neighbors. This is worse than the idea of a game night.
0: I loved our block parties. We used to do them in the fall, and we used to have, like, pumpkin carving contests and chili cook-offs and oh my gosh, they were so much fun. I'm going to start doing it again. They kind of ended during COVID, but I think I'm going to bring them
1: back. Can we stop right there? That's enough.
0: Love it.

0: Okay. Playing outside until it's dark. Like just that's getting fine. Outside more and off your phones. Joe, you know there's a huge push with getting off our tech lately.
1: Yeah, that's fine. I can handle that.
0: What about reading?
1: Sure. I love reading. I've recently gotten back into reading. Yeah, that's fine. Yeah.
0: What about writing letters, having pen pals instead of texting, writing?
1: That's cute.
0: Like notes.
1: That's cute.
0: And stuff to your friends. You remember passing notes in school?
1: And all mine used to get caught by the teachers and read them aloud. Ooh, so that would sound worse.
0: What about this? Old school alarm clocks are coming back.
1: I can't imagine. I can barely know.
0: No, they say that it's a kind of a push to get us all off our phones because now every little thing we do is on our phones. So yeah, having old school, I still use my same alarm clock.
1: I know you do,
0: for years and years.
1: I tell you all the time, I'm nervous that thing is going to break one night because we have jobs where like we have to wake up on time.
0: It's still going. My entire radio career, I kind of love it. Hey there, it's Chris with your cruise news. We also have the forecast coming up. So the death toll has risen to over 1,500 in that awful earthquake in Venezuela. There have been new U.S. strikes on Iran. Both sides are now being accused of violating the ceasefire. Nearly 2 million people in New Jersey are expected to travel this week for the 4th of July holiday. Ooh, this is going to be a hot one. Speaking of travel, if you go through New Jersey Transit's Hamilton Station, there's an update for when the broken escalators are going to be fixed. Don't get excited. They'll be out of service until at least October. Wait, have you heard about the Powerball and Mega Millions jackpots? They're huge. Mega Million is at $511 million for tomorrow night's drawing. Tonight's Powerball is at least $360 million. The Flyers kicked off developmental camp after the draft wrapped up. Phillies beat the Mets 5-4. They start a series versus the Pirates today. Canada is moving on to the knockout round of the World Cup. A round that's never been used before in a World Cup. Every match now is win or out. Team USA plays again on Wednesday out in California, 8 p.m. on Fox. PST weather, today sunny at 87, tonight clear and 64, tomorrow sunny and 89. Right now it's 64 at PST.
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16: Good morning, I'm Joe. Still doing good across our major highways in PST Nation. Looking good on 295, looking good on Route 1, and both turnpikes in Pennsylvania and New Jersey are doing better than they were before.
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17: And then after that, we'll do the scoop and we'll get into the Taylor Travis stuff. So stick around. Call now if you want to play Can't Be Chris. I'm on a 5-day winning streak.

0: PST.
1: All right, let's see how this goes, Chris. You ready?
2: I'm on a five-day winning streak, so watch out, Wanda.
1: Watch out, Wanda and Trenton. Okay. Hey, Wanda, what are you up to this morning?
3: Just getting ready to go to work.
1: All right, getting ready to beat Chris, right?
3: I hope so.
1: I hope so, too.
2: She sounds a little nervous, so we'll see.
1: All right, Chris, we'll see you in a few.
2: Okay, good luck.
1: And Wanda, it's just us. Here we go. Question number one. All right, Wanda. Mary-Kate and Ashley Olsen made a rare public appearance at their brother's wedding this week. They're best known for being on the 90s sitcom Full House. What was the first name of their character on that show?
3: Oh, my God. Why can't I think of... Oh, my God.
1: First name? Little blank Tanner? Last name was Tanner?
3: Ashley?
1: We'll lock in Ashley. All right. Question number two. Taylor Swift's wedding is rumored to be happening this upcoming weekend, we think. Name two Taylor Swift songs in 10 seconds. Go.
3: Oh, my God. I'm going to blank. Blank space.
1: Blank space. Okay. And another one?
3: And, my God, I'm not a Swiftie.
1: I think I know what you're saying with that one. We'll lock that in. And the third and final question. It's a Love Island summer. What streaming platform is Love Island airing on? Is it Netflix or Peacock?
3: Netflix.
1: You want to lock in Netflix?
3: Yeah.
1: Okay. Camping Chris this morning is powered by Al's Airport and Bar and Grill in Ewing. 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I'm going to be out there with your chance to win tickets to see Olivia Rodrigo and Olivia Dean just for coming out to our Taylor Swift wedding night going down at Al's starting at 8 on Thursday. Reservations may be filling up, but if you can't get in, just show up and have fun with us. All right. Chris makes her way back in. You ready, Chris?
2: That was quick. Sure am.
1: All right, Chris, here we go. Number one, your quiz starts right now. Mary-Kate and Ashley Olsen made a rare public appearance at their brother's wedding this week. They are best known for appearing on the 90s sitcom Full House. What was their character's first name on that show?
2: Oh, Michelle.
1: You said Michelle. Wanda said Ashley. Michelle is correct.
2: Can I admit something? That I wanted to name my daughter, have her middle name as Michelle, because I loved Michelle Tanner so much. Can I admit that? I'll never say it again, but yes, that is
1: But
2: the
1: you
2: truth.
1: Still named your kids after...
2: Don't say it, because John still doesn't know that.
1: Oh, really?
2: My husband. Shush.
1: She named her son after a soap.
2: Stop it.
1: Like soap opera, not a brand of soap. Okay. Number two, Chris. Taylor's wedding is rumored to be this weekend. Name two Taylor Swift songs in 5 seconds. Go.
2: Oh, Fate of Ophelia. Love Story.
1: Wanda also got it. She said, I knew it. I knew you. And I think the other one.
2: Oh, the new one? Good for you.
1: Good for her. Very good.
2: That was
1: okay.
2: Good.
1: Number three. What network is Love Island airing on this summer? Is it Netflix or Peacock?
2: It's Peacock.
1: It is Peacock.
2: Because we got a free subscription and my daughter was so excited because now she can watch Love Island.
1: That's about right. All right. Chris, that does mean Wanda, you got to give us that phrase of shame.
2: Let me hear it, girl.
3: I'm Wanda and I can't beat Chris.
1: You tried, Wanda. Wanda, for playing along, got you a Rita's gift card. Be cool, eat a Rita's all summer long with locations in the area.
2: Mermaid Ice, the exclusive one. 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
2: Wait, so if you heard that Harry Styles collapsed on stage, I'll explain. And new Taylor and Travis wedding rumors. Is the big day in New Jersey? I'll tell you next.

0: It's Chris and the Crew's Daily Scoop.
1: Okay, so the big question is this weekend wedding weekend for Taylor Swift and Travis Kelce? You know, the rumors are Madison Square Garden, July 3rd. There's already been permits pulled from what we're hearing for the area around the garden for this big event that's happening on Friday. But then rumors popped up over the weekend that it's going to be in Cape May. I don't know if I believe that. A holiday weekend, the chaos of Taylor and Travis in a Jersey Shore town. If I were that town, I would have said, no, thank you.
2: Let me put it this way. If it is not happening, I would guess in the next 2 days, we'll see some statement from Cape May. Do not come here.
1: Right.
2: It is not happening here.
1: Chaos.
2: Like they want tourism, but they want their... Cape May's quiet.
1: Yeah, and they don't want the crush of Swifties on a holiday weekend.
2: Yeah.
1: You know what I mean? So if you heard that Harry Styles collapsed on stage, let me explain. So, I mean, there's a really bad heat wave going on in Europe right now, and that's what everybody thought, that he collapsed because of the heat. It wasn't the weather. He choked on some water, basically. I mean, it went down the wrong pipe, not choked. But you know how, Joe, when I drink too fast, I'm like, oh, and I'm like, went down the wrong pipe. That's exactly what happened. So he typically does this perfectly executed whale move where he spouts the water. Well, apparently he inhaled and swallowed it the wrong way, and it kind of like threw him off. He stumbled a little bit, and everyone thought, oh my God, he's collapsing because of the heat. It wasn't because of the heat. It was because he swallowed the water wrong, and he's fine. By the way, Zoe showing off her ring now. She was at a cocktail event in London. That ring was on full display, and everybody's thinking it cost about $500,000.
2: That's what our friend, that's what our friends are telling us.
1: Yeah, our jeweler friends. And, oh my gosh, so Courtney Cox apparently split from Johnny McDade last year. Were we sleeping? I think I'm going to get fired from the scoop because I didn't hear about that.
2: I think this is one of those things where kudos to celebs that managed to keep it truly private.
1: Yeah, apparently, I mean, they were together a long time, like 10 years, even though you still think she's with David Arquette, but
2: Do you think he left her because she's gotten the worst facelifts of any members of that cast?
1: Don't even say
2: it. I mean, her
1: it.
2: Face is finally starting to look normal again.
1: Stop.
2: But do you think that's why he left her?
1: All right, there's the scoop.
0: Here's what's coming up with Chris and the Crew.
1: Man, if you've got that much money too, you better do it right.
2: I've always,
1: you know what
2: like,
1: I mean?
2: Like, she needed to get, that's she terrible. Needed to go to the person who did Lisa Kudrow's, because Lisa Kudrow
1: looks good.
2: Courtney looks bad.
1: We're done. Coming up in about 5 minutes or so, Joe is so mad. One of our sweetest friends got stood up for a date. Joe wants to call the guy out, or wants him to call the guy out.
2: I want to call the guy on the air.
1: Stop. All right, we'll explain.
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5: Actually good across our majors, right? Looking good 295, looking good Route 1. Both turnpikes in Pennsylvania and New Jersey are okay as well.
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6: It's going to be a super nice day out there today. Grab your sunglasses. Sunny and about 87, but the humidity is still low, so it's feeling kind of good out there. Clear tonight down to 64. Starting to heat up. Yeah, the end of the week's going to be bad. Sunny at 89 tomorrow. Still not too bad tomorrow. Right now, 69 at PST.
4: 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You're waking up with the area's number one morning show. 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
6: It's actually kind of cute because Joe's all mad that one of our friends got stood up on a date. He's kind of like being his big brother here. He wants to call out the guy. I don't know if that's the best thing, but we'll fill you in next on 94.5 PST.

0: This is kind of cute that Joe's being like big brotherish to a friend of ours. It's Chris and Joe. Good morning. So one of our friends got stood up
1: last night for a date. And this is one of our, this is, let's say it, it's a former coworker who we both have kept in touch with.
0: Turn friend.
1: And he lives in Philadelphia nearby me. So I see him frequently. And last night he messaged me and said, oh my God, for the first time ever, I got stood up on a date. And I was like, who is this guy? So I did some digging. I found the guy, by the way.
0: I don't know how you do this so fast, but okay.
1: I just need one piece of info. Like you tell me their first name and where they work. I'll tell you everything about them. And it, like he literally sent me a photo of himself, and he's like, "And I look hot," which he does in that photo.
0: Oh, he looks.
1: He's like,
0: good.
1: "I look too hot to get stood up, but how dare this guy stand me up?"
0: Wait, question: was he sitting at the restaurant like for a long time or
1: so
0: something?
1: So here's the thing, and I told him. So the question is: should he call this guy out because the guy has gone radio silent since he stood him up? 609-243-9778. Is the phone number for that. He said, I'm like confused. He said they were back and forth on where they would meet. They said 7:15 though. He said, I told him one of two places, a place really close to the guy or a place close to our friend. He said, the guy said at 6:55, I don't know if I'm dressed well enough for the place close to me. He said, okay, the one by me it is. Let me know when you're leaving. I'll be right, because they both like, whatever. Let me know as soon as you leave because I'll leave at the exact same time.
0: So this was 20 minutes before
1: 20 minutes
0: they were
1: before
0: supposed
1: the day.
0: To meet.
1: 20 minutes before they were supposed to meet. He said, it'll be quick. Let me know. Then nothing. I said, all right, I'll head to, I'm going to name, all right, I'll head to the one place. Still nothing.
0: Really?
1: I was like, what? What?
0: I thought he hadn't heard from him like way before, but this was 20 minutes before they were supposed to meet.
1: And he said, the guy checked in with him all day leading up to it.
0: Do you think that he just got cold feet? I mean, you're like ready to go in on this guy. Like, what a jerk. I'll break his legs, blah, blah, blah. What if he just got cold feet?
1: Okay, here's the message our friend sent me. He said, I feel kind of sad for him. He had a 10-year relationship that ended recently-ish, but he's back in the dating field. And I think he's just a pathetic loser. And I agree with that.
0: What, just because you've come down, just because you're out of a relationship means you're a loser?
1: No.
0: Maybe he just doesn't know how to date again.
1: Sure. Then don't make plans and 20 minutes before just don't show up.
0: I agree.
1: That's the pathetic loser part.
0: I agree with you, but here's where we differ. I would not say a word to this guy.
1: Oh, this guy needs to know you don't treat people like this.
0: I would just disappear.
1: He needs to be called out. I said to him, I'll get this guy's phone number.
0: No, he's not worth that. If he's going to treat somebody like that, which is wrong, even though I think there might be some good reasons, you still don't treat somebody like that. And you know what? You just hold your head high and move on.
1: I don't think so, no.
0: What would you say?
1: I would say, hey, well, I would send the message. Actually, why don't we play a song and then I'll tell you what I would send the message of. Because my message would not be nice.
0: We should...
1: get some opinions too.
0: You know, but are you with me here? Would you just not say a word? I mean, you know, come on. You're not going to open this again. It's done. You're not going to get the truth. So you just move on.

0: I drafted the message of what I would write.
1: Here we go. All right, 609-243-9778. Would you get in touch with them after you got stood up or no? Call us right now or tell us in the app chat.

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So one of our friends, our friend got stood up last night for a date. Joe wants to, attack the guy. I want him to just hold his head up and move on. What do you think's the best plan? 609-243-9778 or hit us up in the app.

0: Yeah, so one of our friends got stood up on a date last night. Oh my God, I feel so bad. He's so sweet. It's Chris and Joe. Good morning. Yeah, so one of our friends went to meet a guy on a date last night and got totally stood up. Joe's like mad.
1: I was like, well, and I mean, we were talking within 20 minutes. They were between two locations. And when they settled on the one, he said, okay, let me know when you're leaving. Guy never replied.
0: Boom.
1: Guy never replied. That was it.
0: I almost wonder if nerves got the best of him because he said he was coming out of a long relationship.
1: Sure.
0: But you still don't do that, though.
1: You don't put yourself out there to be in that position. So I want to write the message. The message I want to write is, hey, let me know what hospital you're in. Or let me know how bad the accident was because I assume that's what happened to you and why you stood up something that looks this good.
0: And see, I wouldn't even do that because that's kind of admitting that you're harping over it and I wouldn't even give them the satisfaction. I would just be radio silent and move on.
1: This is the difference between you and I.
0: Let's go to the phones. Tabby in Quakertown is on the line. Okay, Tabby, what would you do?
2: I would not even bother messaging him or anything because I don't think it's that deep. Like, he obviously isn't ready to date. And he'll reach out if he wants to, you know what I mean? So,
0: fair
2: point. I
0: wouldn't
2: even bother.
0: I agree, Tabby. And Joe, you're the one who's so casual about dating. Like she said, it's not that deep. It was only a first date. Right? Come on, you can't say that you don't take dating so casually.
1: No, you do, but you also need to learn lessons. This guy is not 18. This guy is a little older than that. You got to be taught lessons so you don't put the same. Like, I'd be like, listen, you got out of a new relationship. That's fine. You got out of a long-term relationship. Don't put yourself out there.
0: I don't think it's up to him to teach him these lessons. But someone okay, let's go to Natalia in Trenton. What would you do?
3: I agree with Tabby. I would just not say anything. I would block the person, though, because I'm not going to waste my time again. Like, you already wasted it the first time. Why would I let it happen again?
0: Yep. No, you're right.
1: It's a good point. It's a very good point, too, on that.
0: Absolutely correct.
1: Diane in Hamilton on the app chat agrees with me. I wonder if something bad happened to him. I would reach out. You know, that's why I would write the message, though, as, oh, like, is there a GoFundMe for the accident I think you were in?
0: Maybe a medical thing. I don't know.
1: I would assume. Did you have a medical emergency?
0: Joe, you're the one who says dating is such a game. This was part of the game.
1: I hate to say it,
0: and I hate that he got hurt, but I think you just hold your head high like it didn't affect you and move on. He's probably over it today anyway.
1: Our friend I know is over it.
0: Yes.
1: I know our friend is over it because he's resilient. But at the same time, I'd want this guy to know that he can't put this into the universe because he's going to do it to someone else until he's called out for it.
0: And do you think he's actually going to answer the message? No. You're going to get blocked, and then you're going to look like you're crazy, or he is. Don't do that to him. Just let it go.
1: I drafted the message. I sent it to him. We'll see if our friend hits send. I think the guy deserves it.
4: Here's what's coming up with Chris and the crew.
0: Coming up in about 10 minutes. So there's a push to bring back some old traditions instead of like being on your phone all summer long. We want to see what you think of these. 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
15: Actually good, our major highways doing good on 295, doing good on Route 1, and both turnpikes, Pennsylvania and New Jersey, are okay as well.
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0: Yeah, so there's a push to bring back some old traditions instead of being on your phone all summer long. We're going to see what you think about them next on 94.5 PST.

0: Joe, you are probably the last person to ask this because you're not going to like any of these things. I just have a feeling. But outdated, like, family traditions are coming back.
1: I don't like any of them, but I guess in time for summer, let's look at some of them.
0: Well, because, you know, now they're now referring to 2026 as the year of nostalgia. So okay. This is all stuff that we probably did with our parents, with our grandparents, and it's making a comeback. They're all making a comeback. What about family game nights?
1: Well, if you want a board game to wind up on the floor, you can invite me to your family game night. Otherwise, no. I have flipped many a Monopoly board.
0: I was going to say, what did you play with your family when you were a kid?
1: I flipped many a Monopoly board
0: flipped
1: in my youth.
0: Flipped them?
1: Yeah.
0: You got angry and flipped them?
1: Yes. That's a pastime.
0: We used to set up a card table and we used to play Scrabble because my mother was always like, oh, they should learn when they play a game. So, you know, it was like making words and stuff. So we would all sit around and play Scrabble. I would actually be into that. We did play Monopoly, too, with, like, on holidays, we used to play with my grandmother where it would stay, the board would stay there because it was such a long game.
1: Yeah.
0: We'd, like, take breaks and go back to it and stuff. Okay, so family game nights are coming back. Block parties. You know, I organized the block parties in my neighborhood for a long time.
1: This sounds like torture because you don't need to associate with your neighbors. This is worse than the idea of a game night.
0: I loved our block parties. We used to do them in the fall, and we used to have, like, pumpkin carving contests and chili cook-offs and oh my gosh, they were so much fun. I'm going to start doing it again. They kind of ended during COVID, but I think I'm going to bring them
1: back.
0: Can
1: we stop right there? That's enough.
0: Love it. Playing outside until it's dark. Like just That's getting fine. Outside more and off your phones. Joe, you know there's a huge push with getting off our tech lately.
1: Yeah, that's fine. I can handle that.
0: What about reading?
1: Sure. I love reading. I've recently gotten back into reading. Yeah, that's fine. Yeah.
0: What about writing letters, having pen pals instead of texting, writing?
1: That's cute.
0: Like notes.
1: That's cute.
0: And stuff to your friends. You remember passing notes in school?
1: And all mine used to get caught by the teachers and
0: so
1: read them aloud. Ooh,
0: so
1: that would sound worse.
0: What about this? Old school alarm clocks are coming back.
1: I can't imagine. I can barely know.
0: No, they say that, you know, it's kind of a push to get us all off our phones because now every little thing we do is on our phones. So, yeah, having old school, you know, I still use my same alarm clock.
1: I know you do.
0: For years and years.
1: I tell you all the time, I'm nervous that thing's going to break one night because we have jobs where, like, we have to wake up on time.
0: It's still going. My entire radio career, I kind of love it.
2: Here's what's coming up with Chris and the crew.
1: Wait, I still, that alarm clock still works?
0: Yes, it does.
1: Wow.
0: Yes, it does.
1: So
0: we're going to talk about that one time.
1: One morning when you're not here, I'm going to know it was just that alarm clock's final breath.
0: No, I won't miss it. All right, coming up in about 15 minutes, we're going to do the scoop. Did you know you could get an emotional support taco from Taco Bell? And there's new rumors about Taylor and Travis's wedding. Is it happening in New Jersey? I'll fill you in.
2: 94.5 PST. It's cruise news.
0: Good morning. It's Chris. I've got your cruise news. We also have the forecast coming up. Getting steamy later on this week. So the death toll has now risen to over 1,500 in that awful earthquake in Venezuela. New U.S. strikes on Iran. Both sides now are being accused of violating the ceasefire. Comcast announced today that it plans to split into two publicly traded companies. That's interesting. Nearly 2 million people in New Jersey are expected to travel this week for the 4th of July holiday. Speaking of travel, if you go through the New Jersey Transit Hamilton station, there's an update for when those broken escalators are going to be fixed. Apparently, they've been out for a while. Don't get excited, though. They're going to be out of service until at least October. Flyers kicked off developmental camp now that the draft has wrapped up. Phillies beat the Mets 5-4. They started a new series versus the Pirates today. Canada moving on into the knockout round of the World Cup, a round that's never been used before in a World Cup. Every match now is win or out. Team USA plays again on Wednesday out in California at 8 o'clock on Fox. More local info is up right now on the 94.5 PST app. PST weather, beautiful out there right now. Sunny and about 87. This isn't the heat wave yet. Oh, just wait for that. Low humidity today, so still feeling pretty good out there. Clear tonight down to 64. Sunny and 89 for tomorrow. It's not going to hit us to like Wednesday. Right now, 70 at PST.
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2: 94.5 PST, RWJ Hamilton Traffic.
1: Good morning, I'm Joe. A good morning commute, actually. Looking good on 295, looking good on Route 1. Both turnpikes, Pennsylvania and New Jersey, are doing okay as well.
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0: Yeah, so there's new Taylor Travis wedding rumors. Oh my God, is it in New Jersey? Who was spotted with her ex-boyfriend? And you can grab some emotional support tacos from Taco Bell. I'm not even kidding. Two songs, we'll do the scoop on 94.5 PST. Stick around.

If you're hearing this, congratulations. 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

0: It's Chris and the Crew's Daily Scoop.
1: Okay, so is this wedding weekend for Taylor and Travis or not? So the deal is there's new wedding rumors that it's in Cape May, New Jersey. I don't believe it.
2: I don't believe it. Do you think someone just planted, like, I mean, let's just say it's in Tom's River. Like, let's just name a town.
1: I don't think it's in any Jersey Shore town on 4th of July weekend. I don't think Taylor would be that inconsiderate because there would be Swifties from all over the world converging on these little towns. You know what I mean?
2: And again, I think the New York City makes sense because they have the infrastructure to... Yeah.
1: Totally agree. So, you know, Taco Bell is giving away emotional support tacos. Did you hear about this?
2: No, but I...
1: It's for the World Cup. So if you're a rewards member, you have a chance to score free tacos through July 13th. So after each match, you can open the Taco Bell app and choose either celebration mode or support mode. Whether your team won or lost, you get it, right? It's kind of cute, actually. So, man, New York loves its Knicks. Still, they're going nuts over the Knicks in 5, right? So Jalen Brunson went to the Broadway production of Every Brilliant Thing at the Hudson Theater to support his friend, Mariska Hargitay, who's like the biggest Knicks fan ever. They become like buds.
3: Yeah.
1: And he ended up getting a standing ovation.
2: I'm sure.
1: You got a standing ovation. So fans went into a frenzy when Ariana Grande was spotted in Texas with Ricky Alvarez. Oh my God. Her ex.
2: Oh.
1: Now everybody's insisting that it's platonic, but that's crazy.
2: One of my friends sent me that and they said, God, she moves faster with her exes than you do. And I said,
1: look at that.
2: I said, all right, you friend, you get back in your place now.
1: And Toy Story 5 won the box office again this weekend. Were we thinking Supergirl was going to overtake it?
2: No.
1: Supergirl was second.
2: I went Saturday night. I went to the 9 o'clock show.
1: Did you love it?
2: I love that. I love that franchise. I really do. And I don't like Disney. I don't like animated movies. That one franchise gets me.
1: There's the scoop.
0: Chris and the Crew, 94.5 PST.
1: Could you use some extra cash? 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
2: Good morning, I'm Joe. A look at the commute across PST Nation. Doing good on 295, doing good on Route 1. One heads up in Bucks County. This is in Souderton on the southbound side of 309, right before Route 113. We have an accident blocking the right lane. We're jammed 152 on out. That's on the southbound side of 309 this morning.
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1: Beautiful day coming up today. Mostly sunny. The humidity is still on the low side. High's about 87 later on this afternoon. Clear tonight down to 64. Sunny at 89 for tomorrow. After that, it starts to really warm up. Right now, 70 at PST. 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America's story is made up of millions of moments worth celebrating. At David Bradley Chocolatier, they've been honored to help make those moments a little sweeter as our nation celebrates 250 years of independence. We proudly join in wishing America a very happy anniversary.
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1: So if you don't want to dump your partner, you can have a chief breakup officer do it for you. We'll explain in about 15 minutes on PST.

morning. It's Chris and the crew on 94.5 PST. I'm Joe. That's Chris. Do you not want to dump your partner? Good news is there's someone who will do it for you. It's the Chief Breakup Officer. We'll explain exactly what that is next after Miley on PST. Good morning.

0: Yeah, so forget about dumping somebody on your own. You can hire a chief, what is the title? Chief Breakup Officer.
1: Loving this.
0: It's Chris and Joe. Joe, you would be great at this. I think I'd be pretty good at this too. Although sometimes I chicken out. You'd be really good
1: at
0: this.
1: I'd be great at this.
0: So, I mean, what you do is just what it sounds like. You break up with somebody for someone else. There's a LinkedIn posting for it right now and everything. It's a fully remote, part-time position, pays $3,000 a month.
1: Wow.
0: To end other people's relationships for them.
1: I love everything about this.
0: Now, let me run you down the qualifications. Let's see if I have them. Do you have exceptional emotional intelligence?
1: No.
0: You lose.
1: We always say one thing about me, right? You and I always say I'm very honest in my flaws.
0: Yes, yes.
1: And that is one
0: do
1: of the
0: Do you have strong communication skills?
1: Moderate.
0: Moderate. And do you have a deep understanding of modern dating?
1: Yes.
0: Oh my
1: I've
0: God.
1: Done my fair
0: you
1: share
0: do
1: of it.
0: Not.
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0: Hey, Chris Rollins here. 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
1: Good morning, I am Joe. We are doing good across our New Jersey roads. In Bucks County right now, we have an accident block in the right lane, 309 on the southbound side in Souderton. This is going to be right before 113. The right lane is blocked. We're jammed on up to that area. And other than that, we're doing good.
2: 94.5 PST weather.
0: It's looking good out there today. Grab those sunglasses. Sunny and about 87 later on this afternoon. This is not a part of the heat wave yet, so humidity's still low. It's feeling good out there. Just a nice summer day today. Clear tonight, down to 64. Tomorrow's not even the heat wave. Sunny and 89. After tomorrow, then it's really heating up. Right now, 73 at PST.
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0: Coming up at 9:40, we're going to play Can't Beat Chris. Yeah, I'm on a 5-day winning streak. Take me on. We go head-to-head in a pop culture trivia quiz.

ain't a masterpiece. Oh my, my, oh my, my love. I take one look at you, you're taking me out.

so all signs are pointing to Taylor Swift and Travis Kelce getting married on Friday in New York City. So you know what? We have gone ahead and planned a big old wedding party at Al's Airport Inn Bar and Grill in Ewing on Thursday night, the night before, kind of like her rehearsal, starting at 8 o'clock. It's a full-on wedding party, music bingo, games, and more, including your chance to win tickets to go see Olivia Dean and Olivia Rodrigo in concert. So be there.

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24: Good morning, I'm Joe. You got to look at the commute across PST Nation where we're doing good on 295 Route 1. Both turnpikes, Pennsylvania and New Jersey are doing okay as well. Even 70 and 73 down towards South Jersey are doing okay.
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1: All right, let's see how this goes, Chris. You ready?
2: I'm on a five-day winning streak, so watch out, Wanda.
1: Watch out, Wanda and Trenton. Okay. Hey, Wanda, what are you up to this morning?
3: Just getting ready to go to work.
1: All right, getting ready to beat Chris, right?
3: I hope so.
1: I hope so, too.
2: She sounds a little nervous, so we'll see.
1: All right, Chris, we'll see you in a few.
2: Okay, good luck.
1: And Wanda, it's just us. Here we go. Question number one. All right, Wanda. Mary-Kate and Ashley Olsen made a rare public appearance at their brother's wedding this week. They're best known for being on the 90s sitcom Full House. What was the first name of their character on that show?
3: Oh, my God. Why can't I think of... Oh, my God.
1: First name? Little blank Tanner? Last name was Tanner?
3: Ashley?
1: We'll lock in Ashley. All right. Question number two. Taylor Swift's wedding is rumored to be happening this upcoming weekend, we think. Name two Taylor Swift songs in 10 seconds. Go.
3: Oh, my God. I'm going to blank. Blank space.
1: Blank space. Okay. And another one?
3: And, my God, I'm not a Swiftie.
1: I think I know what you're saying with that one. We'll lock that in. And the third and final question. It's a Love Island summer. What streaming platform is Love Island airing on? Is it Netflix or Peacock?
3: Netflix.
1: You want to lock in Netflix?
3: Yeah.
1: Okay. Camping Chris this morning is powered by Al's Airport and Barn Grill in Ewing. 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I'm going to be out there with your chance to win tickets to see Olivia Rodrigo and Olivia Dean just for coming out to our Taylor Swift wedding night going down at Al's starting at 8 on Thursday. Reservations may be filling up, but if you can't get in, just show up and have fun with us. All right. Chris makes her way back in. You ready, Chris?
2: That was quick. Sure am.
1: All right, Chris, here we go. Number one, your quiz starts right now. Mary-Kate and Ashley Olsen made a rare public appearance at their brother's wedding this week. They are best known for appearing on the 90s sitcom Full House. What was their character's first name on that show?
2: Oh, Michelle.
1: You said Michelle. Wanda said Ashley. Michelle is correct.
2: Can I admit something that I wanted to name my daughter, have her middle name as Michelle because I loved Michelle Tanner so much? Can I admit that? I'll never say it again, but yes, that is
1: but
2: the truth.
1: You still named your kids after...
2: Don't say it, because John still doesn't know that.
1: Oh,
2: my
1: really?
2: Husband.
1: She named her son after a soap.
2: Stop it. And,
1: like soap opera, not a brand of soap. Okay, number two, Chris. Taylor's wedding is rumored to be this weekend. Name two Taylor Swift songs in 5 seconds. Go.
2: Oh, Fate of Ophelia. Love Story.
1: Wanda also got it. She said, I knew it. I knew you. And I think the other one.
2: Oh, the new one? Good for you.
1: Good for her. Very good.
2: That was
1: okay.
2: Good.
1: Number three. What network is Love Island airing on this summer? Is it Netflix or Peacock?
2: It's Peacock.
1: It is Peacock.
2: Because we got a free subscription and my daughter was so excited because now she can watch Love Island.
1: That's about right. All right. Chris, that does mean Wanda, you got to give us that phrase of shame.
2: Let me hear it, girl.
3: I'm Wanda, and I can't beat Chris.
1: You tried, Wanda. Wanda, for playing along, we got you a Rita's gift card. Be cool, eat a Rita's all summer long with locations in the area.
2: Mermaid Ice, the exclusive one. Grab it before it swims away.

0: That's it. Hopefully your Monday goes as fast as this show went, Joe.
1: Whew, this was a quick morning.
2: Yeah.
0: Crazy. We're out of here. We'll see you in the morning. Wade's up next. He's going commercial free for you. Another 94-minute commercial free music sweep is on the way. 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Mwah. We'll see you in the morning. Bye.
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TSA says they plan to screen 19 million people this week leading up to 4th of July. 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I mean, in your carry-on, sure, not in your luggage, though. You got to do something while you're on that plane, right? 94 minutes commercial-free. 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

Justin Bieber showed up to the NHL draft to announce the number one pick a couple days back. Hopefully he'll be showing up on a stage near you soon as rumors start to pick up speed. 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
1: We're doing things a little bit differently this hour. We're dedicating this to Taylor Swift and Travis Kelce's wedding. We're having a bit of a bachelorette party, so all hour long, we're playing songs from artists we think might be at the wedding, songs that they might play at the wedding. We're going to do a bachelorette game, How Well Do You Know the Bride? And we're going to be doing Taylor shout-outs. Hit me up in the app if you want to get into this with us. Here we go. Sexy and I Know It.
3: Oh, hey, guys.
2: Hey, it's Taylor Swift.
1: We're doing things a little bit differently this hour. We're dedicating this to Taylor Swift and Travis Kelce's wedding. We're having a bit of a bachelorette party, so all hour long, we're playing songs from artists we think might be at the wedding, songs that they might play at the wedding. We're going to do a bachelorette game, How Well Do You Know the Bride? And we're going to be doing Taylor shout-outs. Hit me up in the app if you want to get into this with us. Here we go. Sexy and I Know It.
4: 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I pick to the beat, walking down the street and my new the freak, yeah. 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It's

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2: Since we weren't invited to the bachelorette party, we're going to have a bachelorette party of our own for Taylor Swift ahead of her big day. We're going to play a game. How well do you know the bride? If you are a Swiftie and you want to play this, hit me up in the app. It's happening in 10 minutes.
1: Hey guys, it's Taylor Swift.
2: Since we weren't invited to the bachelorette party, we're going to have a bachelorette party of our own for Taylor Swift ahead of her big day. We're going to play a game. How well do you know the bride? If you are a Swiftie and you want to play this, hit me up in the app. It's happening in 10 minutes. Fever

0: Taylor Swift.
1: Taylor time. Thank you so much, you guys.
2: Hey, how well do you think you know the bride, Taylor Swift? Alyssa, I'm going to give you three questions. You got to get them right, okay, if you're a true Swiftie. First question, what are Taylor's fans called?
3: Swifties.
2: Yep, that was easy. That's a warm-up question.
3: Yeah. Okay.
2: This one's a little harder. So what number does Travis Kelce wear for the Kansas City Chiefs?
3: Oh, my God. Is it 9?
2: It's 87.
3: 13? No.
2: It should be 13. He should represent Taylor's favorite number. You know, I honestly, I would not have gotten that one myself if I didn't look it up. No. As far as I'm concerned, his jersey can just say Taylor's boyfriend.
3: Now,
2: third question. You have a 50-50 chance here. Which album came first? Fearless or Red?
3: Oh, God. Fearless?
2: That's correct.
3: Oh, my God. Okay.
2: Yeah, Fearless came out in 2008. Red came out in 2012. So you got that right.
3: Oh, yeah. All right.
2: You know Taylor Swift pretty well, but I'm going to give you one bonus question here. Okay. I want you to finish the Taylor Swift lyric. Are you ready?
3: Yes. And snakes and stones never broke my bones. I need to calm down.
2: Yes!
3: Oh,
2: you did it. That was it. Congratulations.

0: represent Taylor's favorite number. You know, I honestly, I would not have gotten that one myself if I didn't look it up. No. As far as I'm concerned, his jersey can just say Taylor's boyfriend.
1: Right, yeah.
0: Now, third question, and you have a 50-50 chance here. Which album came first? Fearless or Red?
1: Oh, God. Fearless?
0: That's correct.
1: Oh, my God. Okay.
0: Yeah, Fearless came out in 2008. Red came out in 2012. So you got that right.
1: Oh, yeah. All right.
0: You know Taylor Swift pretty well, but I'm going to give you one bonus question here. Okay. I want you to finish the Taylor Swift lyric. Are you ready?
1: Yes. And snakes and stones never broke my bones. So I need to calm down.
0: Yes!
1: Oh,
0: you did it. That was it. Congratulations.
1: Yay!
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1: 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I love y'all so much.
2: 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It's a bachelorette party. 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
1: 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It's Crazy Abrams' trending track hit the wall.

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2: We are wrapping up our Taylor Swift Bachelorette Party with a bouquet toss. Amy hit us up in the app and said this song is absolutely going to be played at her wedding. Ed Sheeran and Beyonce, it's perfect. I found a

94.5 PST. 12 o'clock every day this week. We're having a bachelorette party for Taylor Swift and Travis Kelce. Their wedding is coming up. So make sure you're listening for that. But also, I want to know, what are your wedding predictions? What do you think is going to happen? Elaborate, simple, quiet? Hit me up in the app. Let me know. We'll talk in

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2: What's going on? My name's Andy. I've got a question for you, Cassie. You said you're a Taylor Swift fan. So how elaborate do you think her wedding is going to be?
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2: Yeah, there's a lot of rumors about this wedding, but we don't really know. 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
1: 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It was so fun. 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You're gorgeous. You and Travis have the best time. 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
0: That was so sweet. 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
1: 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What's up? My name's Andy. Mondays are definitely rough. But hey, it's a little after 2 o'clock. We're almost through your workday. We're going to get through it together.

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0: 94.5 PST. Alyssa, I'm going to play your song request right after this one, but I need you to hang out with me 10 minutes. I feel like we should play a game where I guess what you do for a living. You got to give me like 3 hints. Are you up for this?
1: Oh, gosh. Okay.
0: All right. Well, think about it. We'll talk in just a bit. Hold on.

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1: A little bored over here, so let's play a game. Alyssa, I want to guess what you do for a living. I need like 3 hints. So ready whenever you are for the first hint.
2: Works like around the general public.
1: Okay. Clue number 2. I don't have any guesses. That could be anything. So what's clue number 2?
2: 2 is very, very like... Some days can be very fast-paced, and then other days can be super slow. It's very weather-dependent, I would say.
1: Ooh, okay. Weather-dependent. So you're outside, maybe? Okay, third clue.
2: Third one, there's a lot of individuals that have to, like, be there to make it work. If people, like, call out or no-show, it sucks for, like, say there's only, like, 2 or 3 people there. It sucks.
1: Okay. Are you like a weather reporter? Are you on like TV?
2: No.
1: Okay, that was my guess. Okay, what do you do for a living?
2: A server.
1: A server. Okay, so do you serve outside?
2: No, it's indoors, but then like my other job is like a barista, so like kind of serving too, and that's like, so it kind of is outside too.
1: Okay, yeah, I actually was a server for a short period of time. I did not do well at it. People did not get their food, and sometimes we did not get paid, so because I didn't know how to.
2: Oh, fun.
1: Yeah. I'm back at what I do best, I suppose.
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1: You could eat some deep dish pizza and then walk it off. At Grand Park. Lollapalooza is coming up, and the lineup is amazing, by the way. Tate McRae, Olivia Dean. You got to open up our app right now. 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
1: 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Stupid hot weather. 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
1: It's another commercial-free hour. I'm Matt Ryan. Have you gone down the TikTok rabbit hole of foreigners visiting the U.S. for the World Cup? So many are apologizing for knocking America. Now that they're here, they love it. Like, duh.

0: KST, your number one hit music station. We are commercial free at 3 on the Matt Ryan Show, live all over Jersey and PA. So I was at a barbecue over the weekend, and I did something that actually turned heads. I know. I put ketchup on my hot dog, and you would have thought that, like, I broke the law. Adam in Philly, no good?
1: This is easy. Ketchup is okay on a hamburger, but not on a hot dog. Okay? This is just simple rules. I know some people love to put ketchup on a hot dog, but they're just wrong.
0: What?
1: So, it's mustard. You can put some hot sauce if you want to get crazy. Obviously, sauerkraut, anything like that. But, you know, the ketchup, no. It has no place there.
0: Thanks for the comment. Am I the only one that does this, ketchup on a hot dog? I think it's so, so good. Help me out here. Call 609-243-9778.

0: You've got the Matt Ryan Show all across Jersey, MPA. And here we ask the tough questions like Michelle in Ocean Township. Ketchup on a hot dog. Is that okay?
1: I think ketchup is fine on hot dogs. Who's trying to say ketchup is bad on hot dogs?
0: Like six people I was with at a barbecue over the weekend.
1: It's a hot dog. I have bad news.
0: I know.
1: You know what? Let people live. Like, this is not something that needs to be debated.
0: Right? Michelle, I appreciate you having my back. Enjoy the rest of your day.
1: Thank you. You too.
0: Trending music now from Ariana Grande. Hate That I Made You Love Me. 94.

94.5 PST, your number one hit music station. Yeah, I know. Still commercial free at 3. It's the Matt Ryan Show. We're doing something now called Play or Pass. Really easy. Sommer just dropped a brand new song. I'm going to play it for you. If you like it and you want to hear more of it, open up our station app, look for the chat DM button, and message the word play. 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

0: 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That was new music from Somber, My Body Isn't Ready. 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Or are you not liking it? 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New Somber, My Body Isn't Ready. 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
14: Downed wires in Burlington. This is on Fellowship Road, affecting north and southbound between 73 and Gaither Drive. Expect delays in this area. The majors are looking okay. That's PST Nation traffic.
13: 94.5 PST.

Appreciate the hang. It's the Matt Ryan Show. If you've got plans heading later into the week, like the holiday weekend, just be aware it's going to be 100 plus through the 4th all over Jersey and PA. It could feel like it's 110. Some relief by the beach, but not a lot. So be careful. Hydrate. I know.

All right, so this Thursday night, your chance to win tickets to not only Olivia Rodrigo, but Olivia Dean as well. It's our wedding celebration for Taylor and Travis Thursday night at Al's Airport Inn Bar and Grill in Ewing, starting at 8 p.m. with Joe from The Morning Show and 94.5 PST.

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You've got Matt Ryan, and yeah, we're live all over Jersey and PA. So freaking hard to concentrate. It's going to be this way all week. All thoughts are on America's 250. Well, distract yourself for a bit.

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9: Fellowship Road north and southbound in Burlington is blocked due to down wires. This is between 73 and Gaither Drive. Expect delays. Watch for an accident in Bucks County, Southampton. Second Street Pike north and southbound between Bristol Road and 10 Yard Road is affected. And in Bensalem, Bristol Road north and southbound, we have an accident right at Neshaminy Boulevard. That's PST Nation traffic. 94.5 PST, your number one hit music station. 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
2: Hi, is it Ed Kelce?
0: Ed Kelce, of course it is.
2: Yay!
0: Check you out. What is your name?
2: Rita.
0: And where are you calling from?
2: Hamilton, New Jersey.
0: Ed was asked about his thoughts on Taylor.
1: I am super excited. She is a sweetheart. That is truly the girl next door.
3: Bet.
1: Just like Kylie.
2: Oh, good for him.
0: How do you feel about the wedding? Are you into it? Do you not care? Are you kind of in the middle?
2: I kind of don't care anymore.
0: Anymore? So it's kind of overkill?
2: Yeah, a little bit.
0: How about surprises? You think we're going to get any?
2: That she's pregnant. Just kidding.
0: I love that.
2: No.
0: All right, let's head to the radio station vending machine. I get you a snack. We've got letters A through J, 0 through 9. Pick a combo, and let's see what you get.
2: A through J, 0 through 9. D4.
0: D4. So we got fourth row. It's a classic. Good old-fashioned M&Ms. Good old-fashioned M&Ms, and we're going to set you up with a New Jersey Lottery scratch-off ticket because the fourth is coming and everything's too expensive.
2: Perfect. I love it. Thank you.
0: You're welcome. Enjoy. It's true. Ed Kelce, the Kelce brothers' father, does sound a lot like Kermit the Frog.
1: I am super excited.
0: You can't unhear that. I'm sorry. Sabrina now. It's 94.5 PST.
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30: A bunch of accidents to tell you about in Bucks County. Southampton, 2nd Street Pike affected both directions at Upland Drive. In Bensalem, watch for a collision. Bristol Road, this is north and southbound at Neshaminy Boulevard. Richland Township, accident at West End Boulevard affecting both directions between Reservoir Road and Cherry Road. And also in La Hasca, we've got 202 north and southbound. An accident here between Upper York Road and Aquitaine Road. Also in Burlington, a blockage of Fellowship Road, north and southbound. This is between 73 and Gaithert Drive due to down wires. That's PST Nation traffic.
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0: 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Matt Ryan Show live across Jersey and PA. And starting Thursday at 3, it's all about Taylor and Travis, the celebration, and the throwbacks. Throwback 4th of July weekend. In the meantime, Tracy in Richboro, PA, it says here you're a hot mess today. What's going on?
1: Oh my gosh. I work in a dental office.
0: Okay.
1: And we make these custom dental implants. They're very expensive and they're... I dropped them.
0: Oh.
1: And they broke.
0: Ugh.
1: And we have to go through the whole thing all over again. I can't even believe that I still have a job. I mean, it's just like my nightmare at work.
0: I just put them back together with gum or something.
1: I dropped them and then I stepped on them by mistake.
0: Oh, well, that's going to take a little more than gum.

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1: 94.5 PST. Matt Ryan Show, appreciate the hang. Here we go with an NIQ for some New Jersey Lottery scratch-off tickets. Who knows? 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What is it? 30% of people say this is the hardest thing to ignore. Call 609-243-9778.
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2: Well, it's beautiful out there, sunny and 75, almost a little chilly in the shade. 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
2: Plenty of accidents to tell you about in Ben Salem. Collision Bristol Road north and southbound and Ashimity Boulevard in Horsham. We have a collision County Line Road affected in both directions at Norristown Road. In Burlington, disabled vehicle left shoulder block 295 northbound approaching Rancocas Woods. This is exit 43. Middletown, Bucks County accident, Old Lincoln Highway northbound at US 1. Hilltown Township, we have an accident here on 113 affecting north and southbound at Mincy Trail. And in Richland Township, watch out on West End Boulevard north and southbound between Reservoir Road and Cherry Road. We have a collision. And in Warminster, an accident, York Road north and south affected here at Henry Avenue. That's PST Nation traffic.
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2: 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Here is today's NIQ. 30% of people say this is the hardest thing to ignore. 30% of people say this is the hardest thing to ignore. What is it? 94.5 PST.
4: Hi, is it a beeping smoke alarm?
2: How many times have we tried to roll over, just ignore it? Unfortunately, that never happens. Not what I'm looking for. Thank you for guessing. Hi, NIQ.
5: Hi. What about bad breath?
2: Yeah, when it's hitting you in the face like a brick, hard to ignore bad breath. 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Hi, NIQ.
4: A crying baby?
2: A crying baby is a great guess. No, 30% of people say this is the hardest thing to ignore. I've got New Jersey Lottery scratch-off tickets and maybe a whole lot of money coming your way if you can figure it out. Clue number one, this is usually a very slow thing. It's very slow. Call 609-243-9778.

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1: And 30% of people say this is the hardest thing to ignore. Clue number one out there. This is usually slow.
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2: Dripping faucet?
1: Yeah, that's right.
2: No way! Holy s***, I've closed so many times. That's crazy. Oh my God.
1: What's your
2: that's
1: name?
2: So crazy. My name's Jackie, Jackie Kotz. Oh my gosh, my teenager and I call you all the time, and I'm in the car where she's at volleyball. Like, I can't believe I just got this.
1: Jackie, I'm glad you called and got through, because this is just proof that persistence pays off.
2: Oh my gosh, we have an old school radio from the kitchen. We've called you so many times, I'm guessing, and been so close. And I'm alone. This is the funniest thing that's ever happened to me. I can't believe I got this.
1: It's about time. You've got some New Jersey Lottery scratch-off tickets coming your way, okay?
2: Awesome. Thank you.
1: Hope you win big. We'll have a new NIQ coming tomorrow at 525. Don't give up. You just heard Jackie. Don't give up. You're going to get this one of these days.

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1: 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Let me see. 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
0: Plenty of accidents to tell you about in Bent Salem. Collision Bristol Road, north and southbound, and Ashimity Boulevard in Horsham. We have a collision County Line Road affected in both directions at Norristown Road. In Burlington, disabled vehicle, left shoulder block, 295 northbound, approaching Rancocas Woods. This is exit 43. Middletown, Bucks County, accident, Old Lincoln Highway northbound at US 1. Hilltown Township, we have an accident here on 113 affecting north and southbound at Mincy Trail. And in Richland Township, watch out on West End Boulevard, north and southbound between Reservoir Road and Cherry Road. We have a collision. And in Warminster, an accident, York Road, north and south, affected here at Henry Avenue. That's PST Nation traffic.
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0: Ben Franklin Parkway? None other than Christina Aguilera. This is huge. The parkway opens at 3, but it's going to be hot. 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
1: They say the holy water's watered down, and this town's lost its faith. 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Oh my, my, oh my, my love, I take one look at you, you're taking me out.

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6: In Burlington, we have a blockage here down Wires, Fellowship Road, north and southbound between 73 and Gaither Drive. This has been out there all afternoon, slowing things down. Horsham, Bucks County accident, County Line Road, east and westbound affected at Norristown Road. Construction in Florence Township, left lane is closed on the Turnpike extension westbound between the Turnpike and Delaware River Bridge Toll Plaza. And an accident in Hilltown Township. Traffic is being diverted around the area. You're looking at Satterton Road, north and southbound at Manisi Trail. That's PST Nation traffic.
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2: In Burlington, we have a blockage here down Wires, Fellowship Road, north and southbound between 73 and Gaither Drive. This has been out there all afternoon, slowing things down. Horsham, Bucks County accident, County Line Road, east and westbound affected at Norristown Road. Construction in Florence Township, left lane is closed on the Turnpike extension westbound between the Turnpike and Delaware River Bridge Toll Plaza. And an accident in Hilltown Township, traffic is being diverted around the area. You're looking at Satterton Road, north and southbound at Manisi Trail. That's PST Nation traffic.
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1: Lawrence Evan, Donnie Meacham. Y'all, does anybody here know what a pick-me girl is? Donnie, Have you ever heard of a pick-me girl?
2: It's when it's like, pick-me. I always want to be pick-me.
1: Okay, I didn't know what that was until this week. Like, this is like a cool word that like the teenagers and the youths are throwing around that I'm going to start implementing into my conversation. So, like, pick-me.
2: Yeah, but I don't think it's like a positive thing, right? It's like you're the pick-me girl. It means you're just like, you want everybody to love you. You want to be like the center of attention all the time. You need, you're like, you're insecure. Like, that's what I always think of when I think of the pick-me girl.
1: Actually, I'm really glad that you just dropped that knowledge on me because I wasn't really sure how to use it in context. So I was just going to throw it out like a new, like, you know when you're a toddler and you like learn a new word?
2: Mm-hmm.
1: Yeah. I was just going to implement it and see where it stuck. But now I'm not going to do that anymore. Don't be a pick me girl. I thought we wanted to be that. We don't want to be that, ladies. Yeah. No, we don't want to be a pick me girl.
2: No, be a pop crush girl.
1: Yeah. Oh my God, that sounded like a goblin. Yeah. Come from out from underneath the bridge. What?

0: Do you sleep in the nude?
1: Abso-freaking-lutely.
0: Ew.
1: No, why?
0: Yeah, it's gross. I'm going to tell you why. Gross. It is. I'm going to tell you why. You give me, like, okay, just a few minutes. We're coming at you next.
2: All right. One tap away. Connect with us on the Pop Crush app now. 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

0: kit. 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
1: 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And here's why you should not be sleeping in the buff, my friend.
0: Why?
1: Apparently, every single human farts in our sleep.
0: Good.
1: And those fart particles get stuck in our sheets.
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1: And then they rub all over your body.
0: Good. A little ambiance for the room. Let's have a little... You know what? Who cares? Sleep in the nude, folks. Let it out. What are you going to do? Trap it in your underwear? Where's it going then? It's rubbing against you all night. No, ma'am. Let it go. Let it out.
1: Also, the next time I leave the bathroom, I'm going to tell everybody that I just left a little ambiance in there for them.
0: Ambiance for you.
1: Jeez.

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0: crush.
1: Did you see the video of the man who makes elaborate meals inside of like hotel bathrooms? I mean, his culinary skills are like next level. I mean, we're talking small spaces. So small, in fact, that he recently got in trouble because he decided to make garlic shrimp on an airplane in the bathroom.
2: What?
1: I know.
2: Well, I've made some mosaic paintings in the bathroom, but that's different.
1: Garlic shrimp from what? Barf bag to doggy bag? Bring me some garlic shrimp the next time I'm on this flight. No?
2: Did he clean the toilet first? Or this, I think.
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0: did you see the video of the man who makes elaborate meals inside of like hotel bathrooms? I mean, his culinary skills are like next level. I mean, we're talking small spaces. So small, in fact, that he recently got in trouble because he decided to make garlic shrimp on an airplane in the bathroom.
1: What?
0: I know, I know.
1: Well, I've made some mosaic paintings in the bathroom, but that's different.
0: Garlic shrimp from what, barf bag to doggy bag? Bring me some garlic shrimp the next time I'm on this flight. No?
1: Did he clean the toilet first? Or this, I think?
0: Wow.
1: I'm unaware.
0: Don't use that on board water. That's pretty gross.

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